0: cards. The AFL Premiership Trophy has touched down in Brisbane for a third time after Saturday's grand final win. On Channel 9, Lions coach Chris Fagan admits it's exciting to see how much the club has grown since he stepped into the top job 10 years ago.
1: My first year, you know, there'd be lucky to get 10,000 people at the Gabba. Now it's 35, 40,000 people. You know, our membership was about 20,000. Now it's like nearly 90,000.
0: And a wild night in Newcastle with Knights fans celebrating the club getting into its first NRL grand final in 25 years after downing Penrith 22-14.
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0: Partly cloudy and 19 today, 21 and sunny tomorrow, then sunny again and 25 on Wednesday. 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
12: Okay, Queen has made it through to the next round and we've got another genuine blockbuster lined up for you here. This is the musical equivalent of Ali versus Fraser. State of Origin Game 3 or Hawk versus a Yard Glass. This is an absolute belter in the blue corner with over 300 million records sold worldwide, more than 50 top 40 hits, and the highest grossing touring artist of all time, until recently when overtaken by Taylor Swift. But nonetheless, we are talking about Elton John, Sir Elton John, if you will. And in the red corner, over 120 million albums sold. Rumours remained one of the biggest selling albums ever made, and a band whose real life relationship drama created some of the greatest songs in rock history. We are talking about Fleetwood Mac. What a battle. Elton John versus Fleetwood Mac. Who's going to move through to the next round? It's entirely up to you. SMS us on 0468 18 1063. That's 0468 18 1063 to see who moves on to the next round of the Rock Game. Some Elton John coming up for you. First up, some of the best of Fleetwood Mac.

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It's the Rock Games here at Mix 106.3, and we've got a genuine blockbuster on our hands already. It's Elton John versus Fleetwood Mac. Sequins and sunglasses versus Shaws and Spite, I guess you'd have to say, for Fleetwood Mac. Let us know who you think should be moving on to the next round. It is entirely up to your votes. And just by getting a vote in, you go into the running to win $500. So SMS Elton John, Sir Elton John, or Fleetwood Mac on 0468 18 1063. Get your votes through and we'll tabulate those and let you know who wins at the end of the hour. So Elton John, let's hear from him now. He's had a top 40 hit in six different decades and he's got an EGOT, an Emmy, a Grammy, an Oscar and a Tony. You'd have to say pretty handy resume. Elton John, here he is with Crocodile Rock in the Rock Games. They're at Mix 106.3.

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0: Just great music, Savage Garden, To the Moon and Back here at Mix 106.3 on our way to a top of 19 degrees for today, 13 degrees at the moment. Partly cloudy today, back into the 20s tomorrow at the top of 21, and then mid-20s for the mid part of the week. Now, we are doing the Rock Games, and what a battle we've got on our hands. It's Sir Elton John versus Fleetwood Mac. Who is going to move through to the next round? Elton John sold more records than Fleetwood Mac, but, geez, Fleetwood Mac, you might say, had the better album. Rumours was an absolute classic. I guess multiple members breaking up with each other during the recording of Rumours. So that really put some real-life angst, emotion and spite into the album. But Elton John, Candle in the Wind, 1997, remains one of the biggest selling singles in history. Only one act can move on to the next round of the Rock Games, and it's entirely up to you. Just for getting a vote through, you could win $500. So get to voting. We'll find out in 15 minutes or so who moves on to the next round. Our SMS number is, keep this handy because you'll need it throughout the Rock Games, it's 0468 181063. Just need to SMS Fleetwood Mac or Elton John, and we'll get a winner for you real soon. 0468 181063. Fergal Sharkey coming up next at Mix.
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4: By the end of the week, we will uncover the ultimate Rock Games legend according to your votes. We're working our way through the battles right now, and this time a classic, Elton John taking on Fleetwood Mac. We've taken your votes over the last hour. And who is the winner out of Sequins and Sunglasses versus Shawls and Spite? Well, it's got to be Spite every time, doesn't it? According to your votes, my God, this was a close one. And it did swing. It did swing heavily towards the back end there. But yeah, Fleetwood Mac is our winner. And moving through to the next round of the Rock Games, thanks to your votes, Fleetwood Mac taking out honours over Elton John. Whew, that was a big one. Here they are, Fleetwood Mac, Don't Stop, here at Mix 106.3, the Rock Games. Yeah.

0: Seriously, with like 52, 53% of the vote, Fleetwood Mac move on to the next round of the Rock Games. It was that close. So make sure you're voting for your favourite artist to see them through to the next round. We've got another battle coming up for you shortly here at Mix 106.3 as the Rock Games continue. A mouth-watering Aussie battle awaits. 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
8: Yuma and good morning, I'm Kate Rice. A 30-year-old man will face court after allegedly pulling out a replica firearm on a bus over the weekend. ACT police will allege he got on a bus in Belconnen on Saturday before approaching passengers and producing a replica firearm. Meanwhile, yesterday, police boarded a bus in Griffith and came across a man who allegedly had a replica firearm visible in his pocket. He was arrested with a review of CCT footage identifying him as the man allegedly involved in the incident the day before. Quicker access to healthcare for patients with long-term lung diseases that restrict breathing. Canberra Health Services has teamed up with UC to expand pulmonary rehab services in the ACT, which will see the current Canberra Hospital program double in capacity, and a Northside program at the uni set up, run by supervised physio students. It's expected to see wait times for pulmonary rehab drop from between 18 and 24 months to around 2 months for some patients and reduce hospital admissions. The federal government will today unveil a $6 billion budget improvement. Treasurer Jim Chalmers will announce the boost while revealing the final budget outcome for 2025-26. Finance Minister Katie Gallagher telling the ABC it shows how much work the federal government's been doing.
9: Whether it's been savings, paying down debt, all of that in the last few years to make sure that the budget's in as good a shape as possible. You know, we've been very mindful of the role that we play across the economy.
8: The ACT Rural Fire Service says it's not too concerned about fuel levels around the ACT as we get ready for the official start of the bushfire season a bit later this week. Chief Officer Rowan Scott says grass fires are going to be the risk in the first half of the season. He says we're lucky we haven't seen drought conditions.
10: But as we move into the season beyond this one coming up, if we don't get those autumn and winter rains, next year's season could be quite challenging.
8: And the bosses of OpenAI and Anthropic have been requested to appear before a Greens-led parliamentary inquiry. It follows a rogue AI agent accessing a federal government website back in June.
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8: It was a win for the Brumbies in their final clash of the Super Rugby Oz competition yesterday, taking a 33-26 win over the Queensland Reds at Viking Park. Despite a massive effort, the Raiders women have fallen just short in their NRLW preliminary final against the Roosters on Saturday night. And the Panthers' Nathan Cleary will undergo surgery following Penrith's 22-14 NRL preliminary final loss to Newcastle after suffering a compound fracture to his ankle.
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8: Partly cloudy and 19 today, 21 and sunny tomorrow, then sunny again and 25 on Wednesday. 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
0: We've got an Aussie super battle for you this time. Growing up in Oz, these two acts provided the soundtrack to our lives. Cold Chisel packed out the pubs and arenas. Paul Kelly captured the people, the places and the stories that make this country what it is, and they're going head-to-head right now. Both national treasures, but only one will progress in the Rock Games. Who is it going to be? It's entirely up to your votes. Get them through right now. And it was really close last hour between Elton John and Fleetwood Mac. Fleetwood Mac just getting over the line. So those last few votes can make a big difference. SMS 0468 18 1063 with Paul Kelly or Cold Chisel, and you'll go into the running to win $500. So SMS 0468 18 1063. And to get things started this hour, let's hear from Cold Chisel. This is the classic K-San here at Mix 106.3.

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It's an Aussie super heat for this round of the Rock Games. We've got Cole Chisel going up against Paul Kelly. The votes are flowing in. Let me just tell you, it is what it is. We've got two Aussie superstars here, but Cole Chisel are romping at the moment. So let's see if we can drum up a little bit of support for Paul Kelly, who is obviously an out-and-out Aussie legend, one of the greatest Australian songwriters ever. To Her Door is regularly named amongst the greatest Australian songs ever written. In fact, his songs are studied in schools and universities as examples of Australian storytelling. This guy is an Aussie storyteller through and through. And if you want to see him progress through to the next round of the Rock Games, you better

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Just SMS Cole Chisel or Paul Kelly. Here he is with the Dumb Things at Mix 106.3.

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0: It is Maroon 5 and Christina Aguilera. That is Moves Like Jagger here at Mix 106.3 as we do the rock games. Keep your votes coming through. This time it is Cole Chisel versus Paul Kelly. And it's not looking great for Paul Kelly, I've got to be honest. But then again, it wasn't looking good for Brisbane in the AFL Grand Final on the weekend. And how'd that turn out? So, still time. Got about 10 minutes to get your vote through. Our number is 0468 181 063. Get your vote through. Just text through Cole Chisel or Paul Kelly. Just by doing that, you'll go into the running to win $500. And most importantly, you'll see your favourite act progress through to the next round of the Rock Games.
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0: Hello, Melissa. What can I do for you?
2: I was just calling for the school holiday pack.
0: Oh, really? Were you?
2: Yeah.
0: You've got kids or you are a kid?
2: I have kids.
0: Oh, you have kids. You sound quite young. Not, you know,
2: oh, thank you.
0: in a good way, not an immature way, but good. That's great. That's a great thing. Okay, you've got kids. How many kids have you got?
2: I've got two.
0: And they're bored, are they?
2: Oh, they're always bored.
0: Oh, geez, the school holidays have just started.
2: I know.
0: Right? So what happens if you don't keep them entertained?
2: They just want to be on technology all the time.
0: Oh, okay. I was going to say, they're not lighting fires or throwing sticks at the local cat.
2: I hope not.
0: Okay. Anyway, let's avoid all danger of boredom and give them something to do, shall we?
2: Awesome.
0: Done. You've got a school holiday survival pack.
2: Thank you so much.
0: Congratulations. So you and the fam are heading off to the National Zoo and Aquarium, heading out on the go boats, jumping at Flip Out, Cockington Green Gardens, Power Kart Raceway, and Goodbury's Frozen Custard on top. Have a wonderful time.
2: Thank you so much. That was great.
0: Great job, Melissa. The packs, they're still happening this week, and we'll do another one this afternoon at Mix 106.3.
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4: Whoa, what an Aussie matchup. Aussie through and through. Maybe, you know, a little sprinkling of Scottish, but Aussie through and through. Paul Kelly versus Cold Chisel. These two acts have been moving in the same Oz music circle since the late 70s. Both legends, but only one can move on to the next round of the Rock Games. Thanks to your votes. And look, I know both of these acts have the utmost respect for each other. But it's been a mauling, an absolute mauling. Moving through to the next round of the Rock Games with about 83% of the vote. It's the Chiz, Cold Chisel. They move on. Thanks for getting your votes through. Just by voting throughout the Rock Games, you go into the running to win $500 and you get to see your act progress all the way, hopefully, to top spot. Let's celebrate with a bit of Cold Chisel for you right now. Standing on the outside, well, that's Paul Kelly. The Chiz, they're in.

0: Mix 106.3, it's the Rock Games. What a mauling that particular battle was. Cole Chisel, they burst into the ring. They grabbed Paul Kelly's fountain pen. They snapped it. They took his guitar and they smashed it. They drank a bottle of bourbon and rocked all the way to the top. Do not drink a bottle of bourbon. Do not break Paul Kelly's fountain pen. It's all metaphorical. But Paul Kelly, whoo! That was a mauling. 83% of the vote going to Cold Chisel, and they move on to the next round of the Rock Games. We've got another huge battle coming up for you after 1 o'clock. After 1 o'clock is when we continue the Rock Games. So stand by and make sure you vote for your favourite act if you want to see him progress to the next round. Geez, it was really close with Elton John and Fleetwood Mac. So, you know, a few votes here, a few votes there could make a big difference at the end. And just by voting, you'll go into the running to win $500. This is going to be a lot of fun over the next week. On Friday, we will crown the winner of the Rock Games. But coming up next, we pause for a Mix Mini Countdown. It's hardly pausing at all. That's rolling on big time. We're going to head back to 1987 and check out the top five songs from April. With Robbie Neville coming up. Wow, remember when this was at the top of the charts? Bon Jovi's in there. And yeah, Foot Rot Flats was at the movies, and this song was at the top of the charts off the back of that. We'll count them down. The top five songs from April 1987.
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12: Yuma, good afternoon. I'm Tamara Cartwright. The Greens are calling on the bosses of OpenAI and Anthropic to face a Senate inquiry. It follows a rogue AI agent accessing a Medicare statistics portal back in June. Finance Minister and ACT Senator Katie Gallagher telling the ABC Labor is keen to introduce AI reforms before the end of the year.
13: It is a reminder to all of us, and certainly here in the government led by the Prime Minister, about trying to get in place some guardrails and some legislation around this technology so that we can, you know, be better prepared.
12: Pauline Hanson is now the preferred PM among Queensland voters. That's according to the latest news poll, which had the One Nation leader as preferred PM for 52% of the vote to Anthony Albanese's 48%. Local snake catchers are run off their feet with more snakes doing the rounds in this warmer weather. Associate Professor Gavin Smith from ACT Snake Removal says they've had some real doozies.
14: The most difficult ones we get are when snakes are in cars. We have had one of them already this season. I had a snake recently on a sort of a balcony and a ground floor unit, but it climbed up some stairs and got onto this woman's balcony. So that was quite an interesting one.
12: He says they're averaging 11 calls a day, with that number expected to go above 30 in the coming weeks. Volunteer applications are now open for locals who want to help out at next year's Multicultural Festival in Canberra. The iconic event runs from Feb 5 to 7, celebrating cultural diversity with food, music, dance and stories. You need to be 18 or over or accompanied by a guardian if you're 16 or 17, and training and support will be provided. And new research has found Aussies place high value on friendships, but life gets in the way of maintaining them. The survey finding 37% cancel plans because they're tired, a quarter say they need time alone, while one in five don't go out because of the cost.
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12: Celebrations for the Triple Premiership Lions move into Mad Monday territory today behind closed doors. Brisbane's official welcome home parade takes place for fans tomorrow, but coach Chris Fagan has told Seven today's festivities are just for the players.
16: I think they've got some hotel organised later on. I think I might go over for an hour or two and then disappear. But they'll have a good time. They'll get in a room on their own and with none of the public around and just enjoy each other's company.
12: And it was tough and windy conditions for the Giants' clash against the Magpies in the AFLW yesterday, with Collingwood taking a 34-25 win. The Giants are next in action against the Bombers on Saturday.
15: Brightening family moments. AQAGL, the energy for around here.
12: Mostly sunny and 19 the top today. Tomorrow sunny and a top of 21. Wednesday a top of 25. 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
1: wake up, Canberra. More than 100 people have gathered in San Francisco to release their frustrations by simultaneously screaming at the ocean. 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
15: Good afternoon. I'm Tamara Cartwright. Pulmonary rehab services in the ACT are being expanded thanks to a new partnership between UC and Canberra Health Services. It'll see the current program at Canberra Hospital double in capacity, and a Northside program at the Uni Health Clinics will be set up. Health Minister Marisa Patterson says it'll mean 375 patients with chronic lung disease will be able to access rehab each year in the capital.
16: Currently waiting times to be on the list for the rehabilitation services anywhere between 18 to 24 months. So we hope that this will reduce waiting lists to around 2 months.
15: ACT Police is seeking the public's assistance to locate missing 13-year-old girl Holly Lane. Holly has not been seen or heard from since Sunday afternoon and was last seen in Banks. Police and Holly's family hold concerns for her welfare. Anyone with info is urged to contact police. A Liberal Senate candidate for the ACT has launched a petition calling on the federal government to conduct a review of the ACT's system of self-government. Nick Tyrrell is also keen to see Canberrans able to choose their own chief minister directly and proposing that elected leader then appoint experts from outside the Legislative Assembly to run portfolios. Australia's underworld is becoming harder to police as it moves online, according to the country's top crime agency. The Criminal Intelligence Commission, based in Canberra, says crooks at the top of the chain are using encrypted platforms to hire offenders to carry out their dirty work. The crime-as-service model, dubbed Crime Tasker, has been widely used in Melbourne's tobacco wars. And Madonna has performed at the MTV Video Music Awards for the first time in 23 years. The Queen of Pop also leads the pack when it comes to nominations with 13. Taylor Swift has 9.
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15: New details have emerged about Nathan Cleary's devastating leg break. Club sources reportedly describe it as one of the worst injuries they've seen, with fears the double compound fracture could have caused major complications. The Panthers playmaker underwent emergency surgery and is facing a lengthy recovery.
14: Connecting friends. ActuAGL. The energy for around here.
15: Mostly sunny and 19 the top today. Tomorrow sunny and a top of 21. Wednesday a top of 25. 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
1: Hello, lovelies. Here we go. The battle continues. Oh, goodness me. It's been some hard choices today. 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Oh, already people are going, yes, that's my band. 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

Mix on 6.3, let the rock games continue. The contenders this hour, Guns N' Roses. We heard from them earlier from their Appetite for Destruction album. Right now, though, their competitors are up. Dire Straits is who they're up against. So you can vote for either of those, your favourites. Just put the band name in a text. 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You could score yourself $500 at the end of it. So, as the rock games continue, here's Dire Straits up against Guns N' Roses this hour at Mix 106.3.

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0: Just great music for the workday, Mix 106.3. How was your weekend? Mine was great. I got out both days, took the dogs out to Yuriara Crossing on Saturday. Unseasonably warm day, and I have to say, the Murrumbidgee River is so warm, which is not the norm for this time of year. Normally it's full of snow melt, but totally swimmable, absolutely. And yesterday I took the dogs down to the Lindsay Prior Arboretum, which is on the lakeside opposite the National Arboretum. Now, both days I went past the National Arboretum, and on Saturday I was taken aback when I saw this giant great white shark flying in the sky. So the Kite Fest was held at the National Arboretum across the weekend, and obviously well attended. When I went past the Arboretum on yesterday, I could only see a few of the novelty kites, and I thought, oh, it's a cooler day, probably not as well patronised, but I was wrong. I couldn't actually, from where I was, see the smaller kites, but as I got closer, there were about 50, at least 50 in the sky. So obviously a good time was had both days, despite the weather yesterday at the Kite Fest. I've seen a lot of photos as well from the weekend from the Queanbeyan Medieval Festival at the showground across the weekend. Boy, some people get right into it. And I've seen some photos of the jousting that was happening, like it's full-on jousting, like people in their knight's armour on horseback going at each other with long poles. Now, obviously, they're not trying to kill each other. They're trying to snap each other's poles. And it looked like a lot of fun. So well done to all those people that got into it. All right, the Rock Games are underway. It's a close contest this time round between Guns N' Roses and Dire Straits. So if you want to see your favourite get across the line, then make sure you vote. It's a free SMS and it could even score you $500 cash. Vote your favourite, either Guns N' Roses or Dire Straits, to 0468 18 1063. And it won't be too long before we find who goes through to the next round in the Rock Games at Mix 106.3.
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4: All right, the votes are in. Which way is it going to go? Guns N' Roses or Dire Straits? I can tell you that this was so super close. The winner in this round of the Rock Games between Guns N' Roses and Dire Straits. Dire Straits by a nose.

0: I would not have picked that. Honestly, I would not have picked that. I didn't pick that. Anyway, there you go. That's the way the rock games crumble sometimes. Dire Straits beating out Guns N' Roses at Mix 106.3. We'll have another couple of acts to go head-to-head, other side of the news. And also, before 3 o'clock, this is a massive heads-up, an opportunity to score a little bag of awesome that we call a school holiday survival pack. 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
12: Good afternoon. I'm Tamara Cartwright. The Federal Treasurer has verified the budget deficit is $6 billion lower than the forecast figure in May, lower spending than expected on areas such as the pharmaceutical benefits scheme and childcare contributed to the result. Jim Chalmers running through some numbers, the Savo.
13: It now means that the aggregate improvement to the budget in our time in office is $230 billion better when it comes to the underlying cash balance. and there is $197 billion less debt.
12: Mortgage holders are bracing for a fourth interest rate hike this year. The Reserve Bank is widely expected to increase the cash rate to 4.6% tomorrow, its highest level in 15 years. Finance Minister and ACT Labor Senator Katie Gallagher telling the ABC the federal government is providing cost of living relief.
14: We know that people are doing it really tough right now. There's a global inflation challenge we've seen across other advanced economies. Interest rates go up in the last month or so. The war in the Middle East could not end soon enough.
12: Caught today for a 30-year-old man after he allegedly pulled out a replica firearm on a bus in Belconnen on Saturday. Reports were made to police and officers boarded the bus in the city, but the man had already disembarked. The following day, police boarded a bus in Griffith and found the man who had a replica firearm visible in his pocket. A search of his belongings uncovered two replica firearms. CCTV footage identified him as the man allegedly involved in the incident the previous day. A chance to hear what the experts have to say about the way public trees are managed in the territory. A public hearing gets underway this Savo as part of an inquiry into the Urban Forest and Planning Amendment Bill. It looks at fast-tracking approvals for minor works and streamlining tree removal processes. And a reminder to keep an eye out for old lottery tickets if you're doing a spring clean. The lot says there are 9 unclaimed major lottery prizes across the country dating back to 2021, including 2 yet to be claimed in the ACT. One's worth almost $5 million and the other is over $500,000.
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12: Mike Baird has resigned as the chair of Cricket Australia. It comes amid the Big Bash League sale fallout. And in the AFLW, the Giants have slumped their 6th loss of the season.
2: Lighting up moments. AQAGL. The energy for around here.
12: Mostly sunny and 19 the top today. Tomorrow sunny and a top of 21. Wednesday a top of 25. 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
0: All right, who's going to come out tops with this showdown? Essentially, it's Australia versus Sweden. A couple of massive bands. And there will be no such thing as a sympathy vote, because both acts in this round of the Rock Games have lost their lead singer. They are both now in rock and roll heaven, probably doing a hell of a duet, just quietly. The acts that you need to decide on this hour are between INXS and Roxette. That's a couple of big, big bands. All right, 0468 18 1063. If you would like to vote for either INXS or Roxette, cast your vote and we'll find out at the end of the hour who gets through in the Rock Games at

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We've already heard from one of the contenders for this hour, that is INXS. The other burst onto the scene at the end of the 80s. They'd been together for a few years before that, but their international breakthrough hit was The Look. 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
1: Sue, how are you doing?
2: Oh, I'm very well, thank you, for a lovely Monday afternoon.
1: Oh, and what are you doing with your Monday, Sue?
2: Working.
1: Oh, okay. Who's looking after the kids?
2: My grandson's mum is home today, so she's got him today.
1: Oh, okay. What's she doing with the kids?
2: I think she's at the park at the moment, so enjoying the sun.
1: Oh, we can do better than the park.
2: You can?
1: We can. How would you like family passes to National Zoo and Aquarium, Go Boat, Flip Out, Cockington Green, Power Kart Raceway, and a swag of Goodberry's frozen custard to boot?
2: Oh, that would be fantastic. Thank you so much.
1: Yeah, it is all yours. Well, more importantly, it's for the kids, sure.
2: That's exactly right, exactly. Thank you so much. Much appreciated.
1: Well, that's a few grey hairs saved in that family anyway.
2: Exactly. And no more boredom words.
1: Exactly. Yeah. All right, just hang on there for me, Sue. That is how easy it is, and that is not the end of our school holiday survival pack. Stick around. There will be another one before I finish on air today. Hey, also, we're doing the Rock Games, and the current contest is between INXS and Roxette. Place your votes 0468 18 1063, and we will find out soon who comes out on top at Mix 106.3.
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4: Well, I don't think it's going to come as any surprise to anyone, except for the few people that voted for Roxette. In excess have won this round of the Rock Games in a landslide. One thing that is going to surprise you, though, is the victory song that we're going to play for them, harking back to Shabu Shabar, an album out of 1982, has Black and White at mix.

0: Mix 106.3, there you have it. The victorious band from this round of the Rock Games, INXS, taking out Roxette by a bit of a landslide. We will have another round of the Rock Games at 4 o'clock because other side of the news, thanks to Cowra Lamb from Breakout River Meats, only available from your local butcher, taste the real difference. I have a 3 at 3 to roll out. Back to the KISS principle, keep it simple, stupid. Just some music that was released on this day, not over the years, all from 1 year of the 80s. We'll find out what year and the songs next at Mix 106.3.
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14: Yuma, good afternoon. I'm Tamara Cartwright. Pulmonary rehab services in the ACT are being expanded thanks to a new partnership between UC and Canberra Health Services. It'll see the current program at Canberra Hospital double in capacity and a Northside program at the Uni Health Clinics will be set up. Health Minister Marisa Patterson says it'll mean 375 patients with chronic lung disease will be able to access rehab each year in the capital.
15: Currently waiting times to be on the list for the rehabilitation services anywhere between 18 to 24 months. So we hope that this will reduce waiting lists to around 2 months.
14: ACT Police is seeking the public's assistance to locate missing 13-year-old girl Holly Lane. Holly has not been seen or heard from since Sunday afternoon and was last seen in Banks. Police and Holly's family hold concerns for her welfare. Anyone with info is urged to contact police. The Greens are calling on the bosses of OpenAI and Anthropic to face a Senate inquiry. It follows a rogue AI agent accessing a Medicare statistics portal back in June. Finance Minister and ACT Senator Katie Gallagher telling the ABC Labor is keen to introduce AI reforms before the end of the year.
11: It is a reminder to all of us, and certainly here in the government led by the Prime Minister, about trying to get in place some guardrails and some legislation around this technology so that we can, you know, be better prepared.
14: Briefly, volunteer applications are now open for locals who want to help out at next year's Multicultural Festival in Canberra. The iconic event is on from Feb 5 to Feb 7. And Taylor Swift has broken the deadlock with Beyoncé to have won the most MTV Video Music Awards. The star was presented the VMA Artist Director Honours, proceeding then to debut a new video.
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14: 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A litre of unleaded will set you back about $2.47, while diesel is sitting at $2.96.
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14: The final one-day cricket match between Australia and South Africa will be a dead rubber. The home side taking a 2-0 series lead over the visitors after a 32-run victory in Johannesburg. And an 11-man Wallaby side has defeated South Africa by 4 points in Perth. It comes a year out from a home rugby World Cup.
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14: Mostly sunny and 19 the top today. Tomorrow sunny and a top of 21. Wednesday a top of 25. 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
0: So usually when I do music that's released on this day, which I'm going to do today, it's from a whole bunch of different years. Today, it is from the same year. 1987. So it just shows the diversity of the music that was coming out in 1987. We will end up with a song from an act that was defeated in the Rock Games by Dire Straits. I've got a guilty pleasure song at song number two. And song number one that came out on this day in 1987... he was defeated as well by Cold Chisel earlier today in the Rock Games. Here's Paul Kelly, To Her Door. Great singer, songwriter, storyteller at Mix.

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0: 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Axel does it better.
1: Mix 106.3, today's 3 at 3, three songs that were released on this day. Usually it's over the years, but today all three songs were released on the 28th of September 1987. We kicked it off with Paul Kelly, To Her Door. My guilty pleasure song was in the middle there. Yes, I was having a sneaky little boogie around the studio to Bananarama, Love in the First Degree. I just love it. And from their debut album, Appetite for Destruction, Guns N' Roses with Welcome to the Jungle. Tomorrow, 3 at 3. Now, here's a song that some of you may not have heard for a long time. Some of you may not have heard it at all. And we will find out how that Olivia Newton-John song, in case you were wondering, relates to tomorrow's 3 at 3 tomorrow. Now, still to come, before I finish on air today, I do have a second school holiday survival pack to go. Don't phone yet. And also, we will return to the Rock Games, other side of the 4 o'clock news at Mix 106.3.
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1: Hey, Casey, how you doing?
2: I'm just thank you and yourself.
1: Oh, I'm not too bad. Are you a mum, a grandmum, a kid?
2: I'm a mum, 5.
1: Okay, I can't tell by your voice because I wouldn't have dismissed you as being like a school-aged child.
2: Oh, there you go. Thank you.
1: That's all right. I'm sure when you look in the mirror, having kids, it's a whole different story, but we won't go there. How many kids have you got, Casey?
2: 5.
1: What?
2: Yes.
1: 5?
2: Yes, 5 little beauties. Little beauties in between.
1: I'm sure they are beautiful, probably when they're asleep. So what were you going to do with them over the school holidays?
2: I'm hoping to win one of those school survival packs.
1: Okay, but if you don't do that, what are you going to do?
2: Well, they've got a few jumps and stuff at home, so out on the push bike.
1: That's like back in our day. Yeah, on your treadleys, come back before the lights
2: before
1: come
2: the
1: on.
2: Street lights, yeah. Come on, that's it.
1: Well, we're not going to have any of that, thank you very much. Now, it's going to be probably, you'll have to do this in shifts with 5 kids, but you do have some very, very cool places to go, which is the National Zoo and Aquarium, Go Boat, flip out, oh, you, keep the unruly ones off the Go Boat, okay?
2: Yeah.
1: We don't want it tipping over. You've got Flip Out, you've got Cockney Green Gardens, Power Kart Raceway, that is going to be a free-for-all, let me tell you, and Goodbury's Frozen Custard, all yours, Casey.
2: Awesome. How awesome is that? Thank you very much.
1: My pleasure. All right, hang on there for me, Casey, and we will have more school holiday survival packs tomorrow. In fact, 3, count them, 3 tomorrow at Mix 106.3.
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0: 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All right, we've got 1 hour left in our $1,000 no-repeat work day. So far, so good. Couldn't say that on Friday. Elliot was very happy that we mucked up, and we did. It was our fault. We didn't mean to do it, but we repeated Mickey by Tony Basil twice on Friday. It's a good song. It's worth repeating. That's our excuse. Anyway, listen out for any repeats. Now, I've also got a little later on, before 5 o'clock, and a double in-season pass to a new movie that is in cinemas on October 8. It's Aaron Sorkin's The Social Reckoning, which is described as a companion piece to the hit film The Social Network. So listen out for your opportunity to score that. And other side of the news, we will launch back into the Rock Games. Yeah, we are putting bands and artists head-to-head. There's been some, well, there was definitely a surprise earlier today. There've been some close calls and there have been some landslides. We'll find out what happens with the next two when we put them head to head. Other side of the news, thanks to Aussie Windscreens, Purdue Street, Belconnen, local, reliable, affordable and fast at Mix 106.3.
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14: In Molonglo, the Molonglo River Bridge project closing Coppens Crossing Road both ways between Holborough Avenue and Hazel Hawk Avenue. In Thawa, there's road resurfacing works on Clary Lane, closing lanes in both directions between North Street and the end of Clary Lane. Same in Campbell for Campbell Pool Road at Selwood Drive in both directions. A build-up in Hawker, William Hovell Drive, out approaching Drive. 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
15: Yuma, good afternoon. I'm Tamara Cartwright. A 30-year-old man will face court after allegedly pulling out a replica firearm on a bus over the weekend. Police will allege he got on a bus in Belconnen on Saturday before approaching passengers and producing a replica firearm, while yesterday police boarded a bus in Griffith and came across a man who allegedly had a replica firearm visible in his pocket. He was arrested with a review of CCTV footage identifying him as the man allegedly involved in the incident the day before. The Treasurer has warned there will be difficult times ahead as households brace for another rate rise tomorrow. It comes as Jim Chalmers confirms a $6 billion improvement on the budget deficit for the last fin year.
16: We've managed the budget much more responsibly than our predecessors. That's not to say that the job is finished.
15: A forensic investigation into the recent OpenAI breach of a Services Australia website is expected to take a matter of weeks. Minister and ACT Senator Katie Gallagher today revealing that the site itself won't be reactivated.
17: The Medicare statistics reporting portal is no longer, and the data that was on that has been progressively shifted to data.gov.au as a place where we share public data.
15: A Liberal Senate candidate for the ACT wants to see a review of how self-government works in the ACT. Nick Tyrrell has launched a petition and reckons it's time to talk about a potential overhaul of the current system. He's proposing Canberrans elect their chief minister directly and that the leader then appoints experts from outside the assembly to run portfolios. A chance to hear what the experts have to say about the way public trees are managed in the territory. A public hearing gets underway this Arvo as part of an inquiry into the Urban Forest and Planning Amendment Bill. It looks at fast-tracking approvals for minor works and streamlining tree removal processes. And there's nine major lottery prizes still waiting to be claimed across Australia, including here in the ACT. One's from back in 2021 and is worth close to $5 million, while the other is from the following year and is over $500,000. The lot is encouraging locals to keep an eye out for old tickets.
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15: Panthers sources reportedly describe Nathan Cleary's devastating leg break as one of the worst injuries they've seen, with fears the double compound fracture could have caused major complications.
10: Join at Canberra Labour Club for only $1.10. Offer ends November 30.
15: Mostly sunny and 19 the top today. Tomorrow sunny and a top of 21. Wednesday, a top of 25. 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
0: All righty, set to go head to head. How are you going to go with this choice, Canberra? In one corner, we've got the police. In the other corner, we have Australia's own Ice House. Now, if you were to take it on album sales, it would be a landslide. The police have sold 75 million. Ice House, around 9 million. However, if you look at the chart hits, the police have had 10 top 40 Australian hits, and Ice House has had 17. Oh, who are you going to choose? 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

0: Next one, 6.3, just great music for the drive home. It's Larry here. There's a new movie coming out on October 8. It's called The Social Reckoning. Now, it's described as a companion film to The Social Network, which came out about 16 years ago in 2010. Mark Zuckerberg didn't particularly think much of The Social Network. In fact, he said it made a bunch of stuff up that he found hurtful. Oh, suck it up, Mark. This one is an investigative reporter trying to find out some secrets.
1: Do you have an interest in social media?
2: Not even a little bit. Look, I'm an investigative reporter, and that guy and this company are playing an unprecedented role in our lives.
3: This is the Journal's new Facebook detective. He's not looking for trouble. He's hunting for it.
4: You can't use my name, and this is all off the record.
2: What would you like to talk about?
4: I ran classifiers on political groups where 30% of content hits multiple risk factors.
2: Hang on, I don't understand what you're saying.
4: Aren't you a tech reporter?
2: Ish.
0: If you'd like to go and see that, I've got a double in-season pass to caller number 6 right now on 6242 1063.
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7: In Canberra, there's road resurfacing works impacting Canberra Pool Road at Sulwood Drive. Same story in Tharwa on Clarion Lane, blocking lanes both ways at North Street. In the Molonglo Valley, John Gorton Drive, Coppins Crossing Road blocked in both directions. A build-up in Watson for the Federal Highway at Phillip Avenue in both directions. And congestion in Canberra Central, Canberra Civic, Kooyong Street both ways. 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

Mix on 6.3 in the Rock Games. This hour we've pitted the police up against our very own Ice House. 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

0: 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Hey, well done to Barry. He picked up my double in-season pass to The Social Reckoning, a companion film it's being touted as, to The Social Network, all about Facebook, the ins, the outs, the naughtiness, the secrets. I'll have another double pass to go tomorrow. All right, the Rock Games are in full swing. There's been some upsets. There's been some landslides. There's been some close matches. At the moment, we are voting on the Police up against Ice House. Ice House, at this stage, a little in front. Not much. By a smidge. So you can vote, and the free SMS number is 0468 18 1063. 0468 18 1063. 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
3: We've got a grass and bush fire in Majura at the Canberra airport. That's impacting Amberley Avenue in both directions. Watch out for smoke in the area. Some ongoing works in the Molonglo Valley, closing John Gorton Drive and Coppins Crossing Road both ways between Holborough Avenue and Hazelhawk Avenue. In Canberra, Canberra Pool Road, some road resurfacing works blocking lanes both ways between Solwood Drive and Barrett Street. 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
4: Well, it was very, very close for the first half of this particular battle. The second half, though, there was one artist that pulled ahead in leaps and bounds. And I can't say that I'm upset. Well done to Ice House, making it through to the next round in the Rock Games. All thanks to Aussie Windscreens, Mix 106.3.

0: making it through to the next round of the Rock Games. But there's plenty more rounds to go. So how far will they go? Well, that depends on your votes. We will have another Rock Games combat other side of the news at Mix 106.3. It's going to be a busy little time because I'm also going to squeeze in there last one standing. Thanks to Bronx New York Pizza, where New York meets Canberra. 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Alrighty, TV show, comedy of the 80s and 90s. That's question one. Greek mythology, question two. I've got to name the movie. Very, very well-known movie. I'd be surprised if you haven't seen it. I've got a Canberra-based question for question four and a children's book at question five. All right. Fluff up the brain cells. Get set to call Other Side of the News at Mix 106.3 for Last One Standing.
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5: 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Canberra traffic.
6: Gerald Slavin Cherry, Canberra's only cherry dealer. Josephson Street, Belconnen.
7: In Phillip, an accident on Ainsworth Street at Hindmarsh Drive causing delays in both directions. Another crash in Griffith has crews on site on Canberra Avenue at Wentworth Avenue. Peak hour traffic in Majura on the Majura Parkway north approaching the Federal Highway. And in the Molonglo Valley, ongoing works closing John Gorton Drive and Coppins Crossing Road between Hazelhawk Avenue and Holborough Avenue. 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
8: Good afternoon. I'm Tamara Cartwright. Faster access to healthcare for patients with long-term lung diseases that restrict breathing. Canberra Health Services has teamed up with UC to expand pulmonary rehab services in the ACT, which will see the current Canberra Hospital program double in capacity and a Northside program set up at UC Health Clinics. Health Minister Marisa Patterson says the extra services are expected to lower wait times and reduce hospital admissions.
9: To be able to have the programs run on both sides of Canberra, so here at Canberra Hospital, but also at the UC campus. That's also a fantastic opportunity, providing healthcare closer to home for Canberrans.
8: ACT Police is seeking the public's assistance to locate missing 13-year-old girl Holly Lane. Holly has not been seen or heard from since Sunday afternoon and was last seen in Banks. Police and Holly's family hold concerns for her welfare. Anyone with info is urged to contact police. The federal opposition has poured cold water on Labor's claims that it's getting the budget under control. It's revealed a $6 billion improvement in the bottom line thanks to savings on the PBS and childcare. But Liberal leader Angus Taylor has accused the Treasurer of being all spin.
10: If the government had offset all of its additional spending, we'd be running a surplus right now. But we're not. We're still in a substantial deficit, $22 billion. And of course, interest payments are rising.
8: Meanwhile, Queenslanders would prefer Pauline Hanson as PM. According to the latest news poll, the One Nation leader is preferred PM for 52% of local voters compared to Anthony Albanese's 48%. And Madonna has taken home the award for Best Artist at the VMAs.
11: I spent the last year and a half finding myself, believing in myself, and really making the music that I wanted to make.
8: Now, Canberra's Fuel Watch make fuel prices yesterday's problem. 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A litre of unleaded will set you back $2.47, while diesel is sitting at $2.96.
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8: Nathan Cleary is all smiles, posting a pic from his hospital bed. The Panthers star giving two thumbs up after undergoing undergoing surgery in Sydney to repair a compound fracture to his leg following his side's loss to the Knights. And in the AFLW, the Giants have slumped their sixth loss of the season, downed by the Magpies, 34-25 in Melbourne yesterday.
6: 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Offer ends November 30.
8: Mostly sunny and 19 the top today. Tomorrow sunny and a top of 21. Wednesday a top of 25. 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
12: 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It's a busy little time here in the radio station because I've got Last One Standing to do and the Rock Games. So, first up, Last One Standing. If you would like to play, I'd love for you to phone 62421063. 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Now to the Rock Games, our final battle of the day. And I'm not supposed to be swaying you, but I cannot remain impartial on this. I desperately want this one to be a landslide. In one corner, with over 150 million albums sold, we have Genesis. In the other corner, we have the king of Aussie pop, Mr. John Farnham. You can cast your vote at 0468 18 1063 to see who goes through to the next round in the Rock Games. 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
1: You ready?
2: Well, I had some contestants. I had three, and then Brian forsook me. Oh, Brian. Never mind. That leaves us with two, and sometimes all you need is one. Is that how confident you're feeling, Beck?
3: Not really, but we'll have a crack.
2: At least you're honest. At least you're honest. All righty, let's crack into it, see how we go. Question number one. Becky, Darlene, DJ, and later in the series, Jerry, were the kids in which TV sitcom of the 80s and 90s?
3: Roseanne.
2: In, we're on our way. Question number two. In Greek mythology, who found herself combing a head of snakes every day?
3: Medusa.
2: Oh, look. I think your lack of confidence was misplaced, but anyway, we'll see how we go. I'm going to play you a little snippet out of a movie. I reckon you know the movie, and that's what I need you to tell me. What specifically is the name of this?
4: Are you stuck-up, half-witted, scruffy-looking nerf herder?
1: Who's scruffy-looking?
2: What movie is that from, Beck?
3: I have no idea.
4: Are you stuck-up, half-witted, scruffy-looking nerf herder?
1: Who's scruffy-looking?
3: Star Wars.
2: Yeah, which one?
3: First one.
2: It's not the first one. Hey, you got us to the halfway point, Beck. Thanks for that. Have a great evening.
3: No worries.
2: All righty. That means Asher is up. Hello, Asher.
5: Hello.
2: Hello. All righty. I'll play it for you again.
4: Are you stuck up, half-witted, scruffy-looking nerf herder?
1: Who's scruffy-looking?
2: In which of the Star Wars films was Han Solo called a scruffy-looking nerf herder?
5: I'm going to go The Empire Strikes Back.
2: There we go. And we're back on course. Question number four. Which annual event was held at the National Arboretum here in Canberra over the last weekend?
5: I'm going to say the Kite Festival.
2: I'm going to say you are correct. And question number five. In which children's book would you find the characters Tweedledee and Tweedledum?
5: Isn't that Alice in Wonderland?
1: Whoops. Winner.
2: There we go. Reluctant to award you at first, but I gave him a slap around the chops. And there you go. You've got pizza.
5: Fantastic. Thank you.
2: Well done, Asher. Today's winner of the pizza. We'll reset tomorrow, grab some more pizza and some more questions for Last One Standing at Mix 106.3.
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0: Always good to do that when the police officer tells you to do it. 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Not a bad day today. Our low point was at about 3:30 this morning. Hopefully you weren't up to see or feel that. 7.4 is what we got down to. Our forecast top was 19. We didn't make it. At the airport, the closest we got was 17.8. At about 3:15, Tuggeranong did a little better at about 2 o'clock, reaching 18.4. Now, over the next few days, some lovely spring conditions. A cool night tonight, though, down to 2 degrees, and a sunny one tomorrow with 21. Sunny and 25 for Wednesday. Do you feel a mental health day coming on? Just quietly. And for the first day of October on Thursday, partly cloudy and 25. Could be some rain coming our way on Friday, but we'll get to that in the next day or two. All right, the Rock Games are still in play. This hour's battle is between Genesis and John Farnham. Now, obviously, Genesis has sold way more albums than John Farnham. But does Genesis have our hearts and soul the way that John Farnham does? Now, I'm not supposed to sway voting, but I said at the top of the hour, I want this to be a landslide. So let's find out if it is at the end of the hour. All right, you can vote on 0468 18 1063. It's all thanks to Aussie Windscreens at Mix 106.3.
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3: In the Molonglo Valley, ongoing works closing John Gorton Drive and Coppins Crossing Road in both directions. Diversions in place. It's also a busy run for the Tuggeranong Parkway from the Arboretum south all the way through to Cuddon at Cotter Road. Hold-ups on Cotter Road westbound approaching the Tuggeranong Parkway as well. A barbed-up run in Oaks Estate for Pialago Avenue east towards Sutton Road. Take back dinner time with HelloFresh. 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
2: Alrighty, the Rock Games are in full swing. 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This hour, we've got Genesis up against John Farnham. We've already heard from Farnsey at the top of the hour. Right now, here's a big one from Genesis. You can vote on 0468 18 1063.

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0: Just great music for the drive home at Mix 106.3. G'day, it's Larry here. It was with glee that I saw a whole bunch of social media posts across the weekend with people freaking out about the moths. Those of us who have been in Canberra for any length of time will know that it is bogong moth season. Now, we haven't seen great numbers of them over the last, what, 6, 7, 8 years, but apparently they are back in force. So for those who don't know, bogong moths make an annual migration up to the Snowy Mountains where they breed. And one thing I found out across the weekend is that they are also a food source for another endangered Australian species, the mountain pygmy possum, which is apparently the only hibernating marsupial Australia has. So they wake up hungry, and then there is the banquet of the moths. So the best way to avoid the bogong moths at your place, Parliament House found this out a number of years ago, dim your lights. As much as possible, keep your house black outside. Outside lights off. Pull your blinds and curtains, and they should, for the most part, avoid you. If you do have them, they're not going to eat your clothes. They eat pollen, and they are an endangered species. So please, as much as possible, don't spray them, don't kill them. Just try and shoo them on their way. They will move on of their own accord. All righty, the Rock Games, the final one for today. Genesis up against John Farnham. All right, the votes are coming in. And I will let you know who has come out on top shortly. But if you'd like to cast a last-minute vote, you can. 0468 18 1063 is the free SMS number to vote in the Rock Games at Mix 106.3.
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3: In the Molonglo Valley, ongoing works closing John Gorton Drive and Coppins Crossing Road in both directions. Diversions in place. It's also a busy run for the Tuggeranong Parkway from the Arboretum south all the way to the curtain at Cotter Road. Holdups on Cotter Road westbound approaching the Tuggeranong Parkway as well. A barbed-a-bubba run in Oaks Estate from Pialago Avenue east towards Sutton Road. 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
4: Well, I don't think this result is going to come as a surprise to anyone. I mean, nothing against Genesis, because, I mean, seriously, you don't sell 150 million albums by being rubbish, do you? That said, there is a special connection between Australians and John Farnham, and overwhelmingly, with a ratio nearly at 4-1, John Farnham has taken out our final bout for the day. And the victor's song for this round is from Whispering Jack at Mix.

0: Just Great Music for the drive home at Mix 106.3. Well, the victor going on to the next round in the Rock Games is John Farnham over Genesis. We'll have more matchups tomorrow to whittle it down by the end of the week to your favourite artist with the Rock Games, thanks to Aussie Windscreens. Going to leave you with a little practical joke now that if you're sneaky enough, you should be able to get away with it at a friend's or maybe a family member's home. So the next time you're at their house and they've got an Alexa, just when they're not there, just lean in and say, "Alexa, set 3 a.m. alarm with horror movie sounds." You're welcome. Have a great night. 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
14: Yuma, good evening. I'm Tamara Cartwright. Caught today for a 30-year-old man after he allegedly pulled out a replica firearm on a bus in Belconnen on Saturday. Reports were made to police and officers boarded the bus in the city, but the man had already disembarked. The following day, police boarded a bus in Griffith and found the man who had a replica firearm visible in his pocket. A search of his belongings uncovered two replica firearms. CCTV footage identified him as the man allegedly involved in the incident the previous day. Mortgage holders are bracing for a fourth interest rate hike this year. The Reserve Bank is widely expected to increase the cash rate to 4.6% tomorrow, its highest level in 15 years. Finance Minister and ACT Labor Senator Katie Gallagher telling the ABC the federal government is providing cost of living relief.
15: We know that people are doing it really tough right now. There's a global inflation challenge we've seen across other advanced economies. Interest rates go up in the last month or so. The war in the Middle East could not end soon enough.
14: Volunteer applications are now open for locals who want to help out at next year's Multicultural Festival in Canberra. The iconic event runs from Feb 5 to 7, celebrating cultural diversity with food, music, dance and stories. A public holiday has been declared in Bangkok, where a flood emergency is unfolding. 300 millimetres of rain has fallen in just over 48 hours. Food deliveries are becoming an issue. There's 9 major lottery prizes still waiting to be claimed across Australia, including here in the ACT. One's from back in 2021 and is worth close to $5 million, while the other one is from the following year and is over $500,000. The lot is encouraging locals to keep an eye out for old tickets. And Nirvana has been handed MTV's highest prize at the VMAs, the grunge outfit collecting the Video Vanguard Award.
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14: From wooden spooners to grand finalists, in just 12 months, the Newcastle Knights have completed one of the NRL's biggest turnarounds. Coach Justin Holbrook says belief has been the driving force behind the club's fairy tale run.
2: And the minute we went to Vegas, we've never looked back. 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
14: Mostly sunny and 19 the top today. Tomorrow sunny and a top of 21. Wednesday a top of 25. 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

0: 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I said
1: wake up, Canberra. More than 100 people have gathered in San Francisco to release their frustrations by simultaneously screaming at the ocean. Kristen, I don't see any reason why we couldn't do that here.
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5: 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We've just been through it with KJB Law. 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

0: Wake up with Kristen and Nige. 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
7: Yuma and good morning, I'm Kate Rice. 300 police officers from around the country will be marching in Canberra today to mark National Police Remembrance Day. Officers will march from AFP headquarters in Barton to the National Police Memorial, where a ceremony will take place at 5 p.m. AFP spokesperson Sergeant Jess Jeffrey says this year's event marks the 20th anniversary of the National Police Memorial.
8: The dedication of the memorial in 2006, there were 719 officers recorded on the wall. And by the afternoon of today's service, there'll be 836, particularly with the additional four members who are being added to the wall today.
7: A nervous wait for mortgage holders, with the Reserve Bank expected to lift rates today. It comes off the back of stubbornly high inflation, with a jump of 25 basis points set to take the official cash rate to 4.6%, the highest since 2011. Canstar's Sally Tindall urging mortgage holders to shop around.
9: If you're on a variable rate, know it is your right to pick up the phone and ask your bank for a better deal. Just give it a go. The worst that they can say is no.
7: The federal government has confirmed a $6 billion improvement on the budget deficit for the last financial year. Member for Fenner, Andrew Lee, says two-thirds of the debt in the budget was added by the coalition.
10: Well, the coalition spent on areas like sports routes, car park routes, adding money to the Australian debt. Since we've come to office, we've brought the deficits down, and that has saved Australians some $70 billion in reduced interest bills.
7: The government has warned there'll be difficult times ahead, though, as households brace for another potential rate rise today. Following an unsuccessful community campaign to save Dunlop shops, Woolworths Dunlop is expected to close its doors come 6 p.m. tonight. What remains is a coffee van in the car park and a brand new toilet block. Owner of the Coffee Scroll, Colin McLeod, says it's really disappointing for the community.
11: People won't have the accessibility of getting their groceries easily. There's no bus to the next suburb, which has another Woolies, which is Charnwood. For elderly or disabled people, they'll have to catch a bus to go two suburbs to Kippax.
0: 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Woden, Fishwick, Phillip and Belconnen.
7: Nathan Cleary has provided an update from his hospital bed following his injury in the Panthers' NRL preliminary final loss to the Knights. The Penrith star taking to Instagram to let his fans know he's undergone surgery on his broken ankle, admitting Sunday sucked, but he is thankful for the support.
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7: Mostly sunny and 21 the top today, 25 and sunny tomorrow, then mostly sunny again and 26 on Thursday. 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
12: Yuma and good morning, I'm Kate Rice. The ACT Council of Social Service reckons another increase to the cash rate today could put Canberra families over the edge. The RBA is widely expected to lift the cash rate to 4.6%, making it a 15-year high. ActCos CEO Dr. Devin Bowles says the face of poverty has changed in the last 5 years.
13: So many more families are reaching out in desperate need of financial assistance. We're seeing this in our food pantries and in requests for financial assistance.
12: An announcement is coming later today. A new local campaign will be rolled out to help young Canberrans stop vaping. It comes after research found the proportion of ACT secondary school students who reported ever vaping went up from 11% back in 2014 to 27% in 2022-23. The youth vaping campaign will connect young Canberrans with info about the health harms of vaping through real testimonial videos, images and posters. Overseas now, British counter-terrorism police say investigations are far from over, despite five terror suspects being released on bail. The group were arrested over a suspected terror plot near a RAF base used by the US military.
1: To be very clear, this does not mean that the investigation is over. They are subject to stringent conditions on their movement and contact with others.
12: That's Head of Counter-Terrorism Policing, Lawrence Taylor. And with the weather warming up around the capital, more snakes are out and about. Associate Professor Gavin Smith from ACT Snake Removals says they're averaging about 11 calls a day, with that number expected to go above 30 in the coming weeks.
2: It's most likely that Canberrans are going to encounter a snake between September and October, as these males are making these journeys looking for females and are kind of crossing roads a lot, get into yards, let the snake transit through. If it's causing you a hazard, please call a licensed snake catcher.
12: Now, Canberra's Fuel Watch, make fuel prices yesterday's problem. 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A litre of unleaded will set you back about $2.48, while diesel is sitting at $2.96 a litre.
3: 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Woden, Fishwick, Phillip and Belconnen.
12: Canberra cyclist Michael Matthews has won a silver medal at the UCI World Road Race Championships in Canada. He's taken second place, bouncing back months after a career-threatening illness and serious crash. And there'll be an entertainment act at the NRL Grand Final after all. Peter Vlandis has confirmed there'll be an 11-minute mystery act for the October 3 decider between the Knights and the Roosters.
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12: Mostly sunny and 21 the top today, 25 and sunny tomorrow, then mostly sunny again and 26 on Thursday. 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
0: 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I said wake up, Canberra. On Canberra's Mix 106.3.
14: To quote the great man, good morning, party people. Ray and Nick filling in for the guys this morning. Of course, Kristen on her well-deserved school holiday break, whereas Nige will catch up with the great legend just after 8 for his three plays. We push on here with more great music. What's up? Four Non Blondes coming up. Let's kick off now with the models. It's more great music for you Tuesday morning here at Mix.

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0: Mix 106.3, good morning Canberra. Nick filling in for the guys, and yes, round two, day two, if you will, of the Rock Games, which is happening later, just after nine. Of course, bands and artists going head-to-head during this week. We'll work through our way to the grand final before the knockout on Friday for the big one. And just by voting, you could score yourself $500 thanks to Aussie Windscreens, Purdue Street, Belconnen, local, reliable, affordable and fast. And after nine, we have day two of proceedings. I'll let you know who they are just after nine. Let's push on here. One coming up real soon from you two. Counting Crows also on the way. But Dexy's Midnight Runners. Come on, Eileen. Plays next.
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4: Yuma and good morning, I'm Kate Rice. It's National Police Remembrance Day today, honouring police officers who've lost their lives in the line of duty. AFP spokesperson Sergeant Jess Jeffrey says four officers will be added to the memorial wall in Kings Park in Canberra this afternoon.
5: It's going to be a really special afternoon. There's a national march that goes across the Kings Avenue Bridge that steps off at about 4:25, and the national service itself will commence over at the National Police Memorial at the conclusion of the march.
4: 300 officers from state, territory and federal police are expected to take part in the march. We're being advised to plan ahead and allow extra travel time. Mortgage holders are being urged to brace for more pain, with the Reserve Bank tipped to lift the official cash rate today. A jump of 25 basis points would take the cash rate to 4.6%. Canstar's Sally Tindall says it'll make it harder to balance the household budget.
6: Say you've got 25 years in your mortgage remaining. Well, you're looking at an increase to your minimum monthly repayments of around $91. And so that's not huge in isolation. But of course, we've had three cash rate hikes already.
4: Meanwhile, the federal government has warned there'll be difficult times ahead as households brace for another potential rate rise today. It comes as the government confirms a $6 billion improvement on the budget deficit for the last financial year. Member for Fenner, Andrew Lee, says it's thanks to savings on the PBS and childcare.
7: We've been very dedicated in terms of our spending restraint. About three quarters of the tax receipt upgrades have been turned back to the bottom line, compared to less than half under our Liberal predecessors.
4: And looks like Dunlop residents won't have a local grocery store come 6 p.m. tonight. The Woolworths there is expected to close despite a community campaign aiming to save Dunlop shops. It means the only thing left is a coffee van in the car park. Owner of the Coffee Scroll, Colin McLeod, says he'll keep serving the community.
8: For now, we've decided we're going to try to keep trading. We're going to rely on hopefully the fantastic community of Dunlop. We will probably lose quite a bit of foot traffic.
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3: Woden, Fishwick, Phillip and Belconnen.
4: The Socceroos are expecting Brazil to come out firing in tonight's friendly in Brisbane. It's after the sides drew 1-1 in the clash up in Townsville on Friday. And NRL fans will have to wait until grand final day to find out who is the entertainment. Peter Vlandis has announced there will be a pre-game act after all, following Tones and I falling through, but the act will remain a surprise.
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4: Mostly sunny and 21 the top today, 25 and sunny tomorrow, then mostly sunny again and 26 on Thursday. 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
2: 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I said wake up, Canberra. 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
10: Good morning, Canberra. It is Ray and Nick in the chair filling in for the guys because they are on their school holiday break. Well, Kristen is. We'll catch up with Nige just after 8 for his free play. It was fun yesterday. A song from Guns N' Roses we haven't heard for a long, long time. Barely gets any airplay, and typical Nige pulls it out of nowhere, and it went for 7 minutes, but it was quite the treat for many. We had some calls saying it made their day. For some, it might have made their week. Bring it on, Nige. We'll check in with the great legend just after 8.

0: There goes you too. And if you still haven't found what you're looking for, we might have a solution for you. It is school holidays. Our school holiday survival packs are up for grabs, and they are more than just a solution. They are God's gift because they get you sorted with the kiddies, because things can get a little bit challenging this time of school holidays, especially later in the first week. They start to climb the walls, listen out during the workday, a chance to score yourself a pack with Pat and Larry throughout the day. It's going to be, yeah, just line up for those as we push on. The Boss coming up. But Maroon 5 with Christina Aguilera plays next.
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3: Take care, there's a reported breakdown on Gundala and Drive in the northbound lanes just north of Belconnen Way, and reports of some debris on Gungahlin Drive or Caswell Drive in the southbound lanes not far from there. Emergency crews are out this morning attending to a building fire on Bundy Street in Higgins. Give those crews plenty of room if you see them through the area. And a reminder, the Molongalo River Bridge currently closed for roadworks all this week till Sunday night. Don't miss the Formula One Moët and Chandon Australian Grand Prix 2027 returning to Melbourne this April. 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That's Canberra traffic.
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0: There's the boss wrapping up another hour of just great music for your Tuesday here at Mix 106.3. Radonic filling in for Kristen and Nige as we push on with more great music. On the other side of the news, one from UB40 coming up, Bon Jovi also on the way. But before all that, I'm joined by the lovely Cake Rice. It's happening next.
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11: Yuma and good morning, I'm Kate Rice. The RBA will hand down its decision on interest rates later today, and the ACT Council of Social Service is worried about local families already doing it tough. Experts are tipping a hike, which would take the cash rate to 4.6%, making it the highest we've seen since 2011.
12: As more families are doing it tough, it's important that government at both levels adjust their settings to help them. This can mean more progressive taxation and also better targeted assistance at families that really need some support.
11: That's ActCost CEO Dr. Devin Bowles. moves to help young Canberrans quit vaping with the announcement of a new local campaign getting underway. It comes after the ACT General Health Survey showed the proportion of 18 to 24-year-olds who reported ever vaping increased from 19% in 2018 to 63% in 2022. The campaign will increase awareness of the health harms of vaping and help connect young people with practical support to quit. Overseas, five British men arrested over a suspected terror plot near a RAF base in the UK have been released on bail. The group were taken into custody on suspicion of explosives after being caught near the base, which is used by the US military. Head of counter-terrorism policing, Lawrence Taylor, says this is far from over.
9: They absolutely remain under investigation as we explore multiple lines of inquiry.
11: Greens leader Larissa Waters is stepping down from the top job, the senator revealing her chronic kidney condition has worsened in recent months. And local snake catchers are run off their feet with more snakes doing the rounds in this warmer weather we've been seeing. Associate Professor Gavin Smith from ACT Snake Removal says they've had some real doozies.
13: The most difficult ones we get are when snakes are in cars. We have had one of them already this season. I had a snake recently on a sort of a balcony and a ground floor unit, but it climbed up some stairs and got onto this woman's balcony, so that was quite an interesting one.
11: He says they're averaging about 11 calls a day, with that number expected to go up to 30 in the coming weeks.
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11: Second place for Canberra cyclist Michael Matthews at the UCI World Road Race Championships in Canada. He's come away with the silver medal in a massive comeback just months after a serious crash and career-threatening illness. And the NRL's grand final entertainment is back on, but the league is keeping the details secret. Boss Peter Vlandis is promising fans an 11-minute performance piece, only saying that fans should tune in and that they won't be disappointed.
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11: Mostly sunny and 21 the top today, 25 and sunny tomorrow, then mostly sunny again and 26 on Thursday. 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

0: lovely Kate Rice.
1: Good morning, Raider Nick. How's my hat looking?
0: It is looking sensational.
1: Thank you.
0: As always, your hair's a little bit of a curl this morning.
1: Oh, stop it. Well, look, I wanted to get dressed up for the birthdays, obviously.
0: I noticed, see.
1: I didn't, but okay. I'm very happy to tell you that there is one birthday in our birthday book today. Theodore from Gerrah is two today.
0: Theodore.
1: Happy birthday,
0: yes.
1: Theodore. His Nonna and Nonno say he's an amazing little boy with an adorable smile. Oh, my gosh. I tell you, every single time I read out these beautiful messages from people wishing their loved ones happy birthday, it gets me straight in the heart.
0: Oh, well, it gets me in the heart as well. I can sense some Italian heritage there.
1: Oh,
0: it's going to be
1: that.
0: A celebration, a table full of food we're going to dream of, Kate.
1: No doubt. Oh, happy birthday, Theodore. And to anyone else who's celebrating a birthday today that maybe we don't know about, you can always pop your name in the birthday book, mix106.com.au, and on Friday, someone's going to win a cake.
0: Yes. Let's bring on tomorrow. We'll see you tomorrow for Wednesday.
1: See you then.

0: 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G'day, Canberra. Ray and Nick in the chair for your Tuesday morning. Now, no $1,000 minute today. It returns soon, though, and it's all thanks to Rick's Trees. No job too big or small. The experts in tree maintenance and removal as we push on here. More great music coming up. One from Jamiroquai we haven't played for a while, but Pat Benatar plays next.
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1: 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Canberra traffic.
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4: Good morning. Emergency crews are out attending to some power lines that have come down in Canberra on Bellingham Crescent. It's not far from Summerland Circuit. They're also still looking after a house fire in Higgins on Bundy Street. We have a breakdown reported Simonston on Hindmarsh Drive eastbound just before the Monaro Highway, and reports of debris on Hindmarsh Drive just near the Yampa Drive intersection, plus debris on Caswell Drive in the southbound lanes just south of Belconnen Way. You wouldn't operate a chainsaw blindfolded, so why dig without searching before you dig first? 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

0: There goes Barnsley at Mix 106.3, currently sitting at 4 degrees outside in the cap. We'll reach the heights of 21 today in the capital. It is Raiden Inc. bringing it to you. And just after 8, in about half an hour's time, we'll check in with Nige for his 3-play. I wonder what the theme will be today. He had some bangers yesterday, including one from the Gunners from back in the 90s that went for 7 minutes. Only Nige can pull these kinds of things off and do it so well. We'll check in with the legend very soon as we push on here. On the other side of the news, one from the Cars coming up, but Farnsey, from Barnsley to Farnsey, John Farnham up next.
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5: Yuma and good morning, I'm Kate Rice. 300 police officers from around the country will march in Canberra today to mark National Police Remembrance Day. Officers will march from AFP headquarters to the National Police Memorial ahead of a ceremony this afternoon. AFP spokesperson Sergeant Jess Jeffrey says this year's event marks the 20-year anniversary of the National Police Memorial.
6: The dedication of the memorial in 2006, there were 719 officers recorded on the wall. And by the afternoon of today's service, there'll be 836, particularly with the additional four members who are being added to the wall today.
5: Jim Chalmers says the federal government and Reserve Bank are working towards the same objective. It comes as the RBA is widely expected to lift the cash rate to 4.6% today, the highest level since 2011. The Treasurer telling the ABC they are both working to tackle inflation.
7: The Reserve Bank and the government have got the same objectives here when it comes to maintaining low unemployment, full employment, and when it comes to seeing inflation moderate in our economy. We've got the same objectives here, but we've got different responsibilities.
5: Despite a community campaign aiming to save Dunlop shops, Woolworths Dunlop is expected to close its doors come 6pm tonight. What remains is a coffee van in the car park and a brand new toilet block. Owner of the Coffee Scroll, Colin McLeod, says it's really disappointing for the community.
8: People won't have the accessibility of getting their groceries easily. There's no bus to the next suburb, which has another Woolies, which is Charnwood. For elderly or disabled people, they'll have to catch a bus to go two suburbs to Kippax.
5: And SpaceX has launched its rocket Starship into orbit for the first time. It's aiming to do six laps around Earth to prove it's ready for NASA's Artemis program.
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4: Woden, Fishwick, Phillip and Belconnen.
5: Penrith star Nathan Cleary is all smiles from his hospital bed, rocking a leg cast after breaking his ankle in Sunday's NRL loss. The Panthers halfback confirms he's out of surgery, thanking everyone for their support and promising to be back. And a massive boost for the Bombers in the AFL. Sydney Premiership coach John Longmire will join the club later this week as the general manager of AFL performance.
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5: Mostly sunny and 21 the top today. 25 and sunny tomorrow, then mostly sunny again and 26 on Thursday. 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
9: Top of the morning to you, Canberra. Ray and Nick in the chair filling in for the Kristen and Knight show. And of course, Kristen on her little spell, her school holiday break to be with the youngins. And Knight, though, we'll catch up with the legend in about 20 minutes time for his three play. I wonder what he's got in the bag today. Always could go anywhere with that legend. Nine's just after eight as we push on here with the cars coming up. But he's Farnsy now. That's Freedom. Playing now at Mix.

0: The Cars shaking it up there at Mix 106.3. And Ray and Nick shaking it up for you Tuesday as we embark on round 12 of the Rock Games just after 9. And yesterday for day one, we had some upsets. The Gunners against Dire Straits. I thought Axel and Slash and the boys were going to be home for sure. But Dire Straits from nowhere. We had the local derby with Cole Chisel and Paul Kelly, with Chisel just pipping the legendary Paul Kelly. And, of course, Fleetwood Mac, a win over Elton John. There's some big ones today. Wait till you hear the ones we have in store for today. So just after 9, listen out. I'll give you the number now for that $500 cash just by voting for the winner, 0468 18 1063. Thanks to Aussie Windscreens, Purdue Street in Belconnen, local, reliable, affordable and fast as we push on here. One coming up real soon from Dragon, but George Ezra plays next.
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3: Good morning, Marty Cole with the latest Canberra traffic. Emergency crews are looking after some power lines that have come down in Canberra on Bellingham Crescent, not far from Summerland Circuit. Now they're off to look after a grass or bushfire that's happened in Bruce. It's on Clues Place, which is in between Belconnen Way and Eastern Valley Way. So you may see some smoke in the area of the Gossan Hill Nature Reserve. Give those crews plenty of room. 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

0: There goes Dragon, wrapping up another hour of just great music for your Tuesday morning. Raider Nick in the chair. I'll hand over tonight just after 8 for his 3-play. And like always, Nigel, he'll pull out some gem we haven't heard for a while that'll make your week. It's coming up next.
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10: Yuma and good morning, I'm Kate Rice. The ACT Council of Social Service reckons another increase to the cash rate today could put Canberra families over the edge. The RBA is widely expected to lift the cash rate to 4.6%, making it a 15-year high. But ActCost CEO Dr. Devin Bowles says the face of poverty has changed in the last 5 years.
11: So many more families are reaching out in desperate need of financial assistance. We're seeing this in our food pantries and in requests for financial assistance.
10: Meanwhile, the Federal Treasurer continues to lay some of the blame of Australia's inflationary pressures on the war in the Middle East. Jim Chalmers telling Channel 7 he understands Aussies are under pressure.
12: When you see what's happening with global oil prices, when you see what's happening with the re-escalation of the war in the Middle East, obviously, factually, that is one of the big drivers of that inflation that people are having to deal with right now.
10: A new local campaign will be rolled out in a bid to help young Canberrans stop vaping. It comes after research found the proportion of ACT secondary school students who reported ever vaping went up from 11% back in 2014 to 27% in 2022-23. The Youth Vaping Campaign will connect young Canberrans with info about the health harms of vaping through real testimonial videos, images and posters. And with the weather warming up in Canberra, more snakes are out and about. Associate Professor Gavin Smith from ACT Snake Removals says they're averaging about 11 calls a day, with that number expected to go above 30 in the coming weeks.
13: It's most likely that Canberrans are going to encounter a snake between September and October as these males are making these journeys looking for females and are kind of crossing roads a lot, get into yards, let the snake transit through. If it's causing you a hazard, please call a licensed snake catcher.
10: Now, Canberra's Fuel Watch make fuel prices yesterday's problem. 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A litre of unleaded will set you back about $2.48, while diesel is sitting at $2.96 a litre.
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10: Canberra cyclist Michael Matthews has won a silver medal at the UCI World Road Race Championships in Canada. He's taken second place, bouncing back just months after a career-threatening illness and a serious crash. And the NRL is teasing a surprise act to headline its grand final pre-game entertainment, confirming there will be something. It's after Tones and I turned it down over prior commitments.
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10: Mostly sunny and 21 the top today, 25 and sunny tomorrow, then mostly sunny again and 26 on Thursday. 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
2: 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Nige is back with another three play. Three great songs connected by one great theme that's got Nige written all over it.
3: Top of the morning, Canberra. Welcome to another three on the trot that I've chosen, usually because I've decided I want to play a certain song on the radio, and then we make them fit. And today, I've got an absolute belter for you. Nick, if you were listening back in the studio, if you could drop the levels on that music just a tiny bit for me, man, I'd be forever grateful, and so would be the people who are trying to listen to me. Thank you so much. Now, I'll be honest with you. What I wanted to do is play Come Down by Bush on the radio because it's a great song from a great band fronted by a great man, Gavin Rossdale. But how am I going to make this fit in a countdown? Well, here's the thing. The common link between this one that I'm about to play here from Bush, as well as the Van Halen and the Extreme I've got coming up, the common link is Susie DeMarkey from the Baby Animals, okay? Trust me, this is going somewhere. I'll kick it off with this. Back in the late 1980s, she actually dated Gavin Rossdale from Bush, and this song, Come Down, is written about Susie DeMarkey, our very own Susie from the Baby Animals. So, Nick, crank it up. Let's enjoy it together. A bit of Bush for your Tuesday morning here at Mix 106.3. You're welcome. It's like the 70s all over again.

0: Our theme today here at Mix 106.3 is ostensibly Susie DeMarchi and the Baby Animals and their amazing links to other amazing bands around the world. We kick things off, of course, with Gavin Rossdale's Bush doing Come Down, a song that Gavin wrote about Susie DeMarchi when they were dating back in the late 1980s. Of course, a bit of extreme there, Wholehearted, because Susie, as a lot of you may know, when she moved on from Gavin Rossdale and ended up marrying Nuno Bettencourt, the lead guitarist from Extreme, had a kid with him. I don't know if they're still together now. In fact, I'm pretty sure they've divorced, but look, that can happen. So that's the two, so far, two out of three covered off. We've done Extreme and we've done Bush. And coming up next, we're going to find out what Susie DeMarchi got up to with Van Halen back in the day. Trust me, it's fine. It's Mix 106.3.
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3: Good morning, Marty Cole with the latest Canberra traffic. Emergency crews are looking after some power lines that have come down in Canberra on Bellingham Crescent, not far from Summerland Circuit. Now they're off to look after a grass or bushfire that's happened in Bruce. It's on Clues Place, which is in between Belconnen Way and Eastern Valley Way, so you may see some smoke in the area of the Gossan Hill Nature Reserve. Give those crews plenty of room. 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
0: Our theme this morning, friends, is, of course, Susie DeMarchi from the Baby Animals. She dated Gavin Rossdale from Bush. She married Nuno Bettencourt from Extreme. What did she do with Van Halen? Everybody settle down. It's all right. The Van Halens? The Baby Animals toured with Van Halen way back in the 90s. That's our third and final link. That should be good enough for you to crank it. Have a fantastic Tuesday, and I'll catch you tomorrow with three more songs linked by a tenuous theme here at Mix 106.3.

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0: 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Tuesday, not as bad as Monday, but still 4 days away from the weekend. 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
6: Yuma and good morning, I'm Kate Rice. It's National Police Remembrance Day today, honouring fallen police officers. AFP spokesperson Sergeant Jess Jeffrey says the names of four officers will be added to the memorial wall in Kings Park in Canberra this afternoon.
7: It's going to be a really special afternoon. There's a national march that goes across the Kings Avenue Bridge that steps off at about 4:25, and the national service itself will commence over at the National Police Memorial at the conclusion of the march.
6: 300 officers from state, territory and federal police are expected to take part in the march. We're being advised to plan ahead and allow extra travel time. Jim Chalmers says he understands Aussies are doing it tough ahead of the Reserve Bank's latest rates decision. The central bank is tipped to lift the cash rate by 25 basis points to 4.6% today, the highest level since 2011. The Treasurer telling Channel 7 Aussies are aware of the impact the war in Iran has on home soil.
8: People who might be bracing for an interest rate rise later today from the Independent Reserve Bank, I think people understand that there are inflationary challenges in our economy.
6: Looks like Dunlop residents won't have a local grocery store come 6 p.m. tonight. The Woolworths is expected to close there for good despite a community campaign aiming to save Dunlop shops. It means the only thing left is a coffee van in the car park. Owner of the Coffee Scroll, Colin McLeod, says he'll keep serving the community.
9: For now, we've decided we're going to try to keep trading. We're going to rely on hopefully the fantastic community of Dunlop. We will probably lose quite a bit of foot traffic.
6: Also today, Greens leader Larissa Waters has quit the top job due to chronic kidney disease. Five British men arrested over a suspected terror plot near a RAF base in the UK have been released on bail. And Donald Trump says the US is going to win the war against Iran. The US president insists the end of the war is in sight, and US officials have spoken with mediators.
5: 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Woden, Fishwick, Phillip and Belconnen.
6: The Socceroos are expecting Brazil to come out firing in tonight's friendly in Brisbane. It's after the sides drew one all in the clash in Townsville on Friday. A new junior soccer comp is coming to Canberra next week. The ACT Youth Cup kicks off on October 9 with the tournament running across 3 days in Lynham. And there will be an entertainment act at the NRL Grand Final after all. Peter Vlandis has confirmed there'll be an 11-minute mystery act for the October 3 decider between the Knights and the Roosters.
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6: Mostly sunny and 21 the top today, 25 and sunny tomorrow, then mostly sunny again and 26 on Thursday. 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
10: Howdy Canberra, Ray, Nick in the chair for your Tuesday. In about 20 minutes time, we'll have round 12 of the Rock Games. Yes, just after 9, there's a big matchup to kick the day off. Round 12, day 2, if you will, of the Rock Games. And I'll look at, do you want the number now? Do you want the number now? I'll give it to you. I'll write this down. You'll need it to vote. Here it is, 0468 18 1063. That number again, 0468 18 1063. And just by voting, you can put yourself in the draw if you do happen to vote for the winner on grand final day this Friday. But round 12 kicks off today. Let's push on here with some MJ. But right now, the Hunters and Collectors. More great music for your Tuesday morning here at Mix.

0: There's MJ at Mix 106.3. Ray and Nick in for your Tuesday. Now, returning soon is the kids' $100 minute, thanks to our friends at the Fishwick Fresh Food Markets, open Thursday to Sunday, feeding Canberra families for over 50 years as we push on here with more great music. The late, great Dave Bowie coming up, but One Republic plays next.
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2: Ford's triple stack deals on now at Gerald Slavin Ford, Phillip and Belconnen.
3: At Bruce, we have...

0: grass and bushfire affecting traffic on Clues Place. That's in between Eastern Valley Way and Belconnen Way. Crews have that under control. No delays for traffic through that area now. We are still clearing up some power lines that have come down in Canberra, Bellingham Crescent, just near Summerland Circuit. And busy inbound through right on Cotter Road. It's due to the closure of the Molongalo River Bridge and Coppins Crossing Road both ways. 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
3: 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Oh.

0: Deborah Harry wrapping up another hour of just great music for your Tuesday morning here at Mix. And on the other side of the news, we kick off round 12 of the Rock Games. Who will it be? We'll find out next.
1: 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The school holidays are very much underway, which means if you're a parent, you're probably experiencing something that sounds like this.
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10: Yuma and good morning, I'm Kate Rice. The RBA will hand down its decision on interest rates later today, and the ACT Council of Social Service is worried about local families already doing it tough. Experts are tipping a hike which would take the cash rate to 4.6%, making it the highest we've seen since 2011.
11: As more families are doing it tough, it's important that government at both levels adjust their settings to help them. This can mean more progressive taxation and also better targeted assistance at families that really need some support.
10: That's ActCost CEO Dr. Devin Bowles. Meanwhile, the federal government says it's striking a balance between reining in spending and providing cost of living relief. Treasurer Jim Chalmers telling Channel 7 he unveiled a $6 billion budget boost just yesterday.
12: When it comes to government spending, we've been able to get that down quite substantially since we've come to office. That's been a deliberate policy from us.
10: moves to help young Canberrans quit vaping with a new local campaign getting underway. It comes after the ACT General Health Survey showed the proportion of 18 to 24-year-olds who reported ever vaping increased from 19% back in 2018 to 63% in 2022. And local snake catchers are run off their feet with more snakes doing the rounds in this warmer weather in the capital. Associate Professor Gavin Smith from ACT Snake Removal says they've already had some real doozies.
13: The most difficult ones we get are when snakes are in cars. We have had one of them already this season. I had a snake recently on a sort of a balcony and a ground floor unit, but it climbed up some stairs and got onto this woman's balcony. So that was quite an interesting one.
10: He says they're averaging about 11 calls a day, with that number expected to go above 30 in the coming weeks.
9: 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Woden, Fishwick, Phillip and Belconnen.
10: Second place for Canberra cyclist Michael Matthews at the UCI World Road Race Championships in Canada. He's come away with the silver medal in a massive comeback just months after a serious crash and career-threatening illness. And the NRL's grand final entertainment is back on, but the league is keeping the details secret. Boss Peter Vlandis is promising fans an 11-minute performance piece, only saying that fans should tune in and they will not be disappointed. It comes just a week after Tones and I pulled out of the decider.
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10: Mostly sunny and 21 the top today, 25 and sunny tomorrow, then mostly sunny again and 26 on Thursday. 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
0: Good morning, Canberra. It is round 12 of the Rock Games. The tracks are ready. The artists are in the blocks. And this round, to kick off round 12, it's Crowded House versus Pink, of course, in lane one, multi-ARIA Award winners and ARIA Hall of Famers with a catalogue that has given us Don't Dream It's Over, Something So Strong and Weather With You. Decades of experience, international success, cool, calm, collected and composed. That is Crowded House. But across the track, we have Pink, Grammy Award winner, global superstar, stadium-filling powerhouse. So what? Just give me a reason. Raise your glass. Try. There's plenty more. Tens of millions of records sold. And a performer who thinks flying through the air is an acceptable part of a day's work. The stage is set. But who will take gold for round 12? Vote for your favourite act on the SMS 0468 18 1063. That text number again, 0468 18 1063. You could be in the draw to win that $500. We'll close the voting just before 10 as we kick off. Crowded House, first out of the box. Let's show us what you got.

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We got Foreigner at Mix 106.3. Ray and Nick in for your Tuesday. We are sitting through round 8 of the Rock Games. I did say round 12 earlier. I'm sorry, I jumped the gun. And it is round 8, which means plenty more to get through throughout the day. We are here with Crowded House, who came out of the blocks on fire at the start. But all the Pink fans have come through and have almost leveled the score. So fans, get to those phones. Text lines are still available, still open for voting till about 9:50. That number, if you don't have it, is 0468 18 1063. That number again, 0468 18 1063. It's now Pink's turn. So what, she said. Let's see what she's got. Go get it.

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0: Okay, Sean Mullins at Mix 106.3. We're into round 8 of the Rock Games, and it's Crowded House up against Pink. And look, crowdies, they've skipped away a little further. So come on, Pink fans, get your gal over the line. There is still time. That voting line is still open and available. And that number, I'll give it to you now, 0468 18 1063. I'm going to close them just before 10. So let's say 9:50. At 10 minutes to 10, we'll see who the winner is going through to the next round. As we push on the other side of the break, one from Green Day, but Fleetwood Mac plays next.
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4: Yep, voting is now closed. Of course, Crowded House going up against Pink in round 8 of the Rock Games. And of course, Crowded House came out of the blocks absolutely on fire, but the Pink fans came in strong, levelled the scores for a while in the middle there. But the winner eventually getting a second wind and pushing through to take out round 8 and moving on to the next round. Take it away, boys. Congratulations to the Crowded House crew. Round 9 coming up with Pat. And let me tell you, heavyweights.

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11: Yuma, good morning. I'm Tamara Cartwright. Workers at Canberra's Youth Justice Centre will go on strike today over unpaid work and unfair conditions. The union says youth workers at Bimbury Youth Justice Centre have faced severe and systemic underpayment, calling on the local government to pay them accordingly. They'll go on strike from 10 to 11. Following an unsuccessful community campaign to save Dunlop shops, Woolworths Dunlop is closing their doors for good come 6 p.m. tonight. What remains is a coffee van in the car park. Owner of the Coffee Scroll, Colin McLeod, says it's really disappointing for the community.
12: People won't have the accessibility of getting their groceries easily. There's no bus to the next suburb, which has another Woolies, which is Charnwood. For elderly or disabled people, they'll have to catch a bus to go two suburbs to Kippax.
11: It's National Police Remembrance Day today, honouring police officers who've lost their lives in the line of duty. AFP spokesperson Sergeant Jess Jeffrey says four officers will be added to the memorial wall in Kings Park in Canberra this afternoon.
13: It's going to be a really special afternoon. There's a national march that goes across the Kings Avenue Bridge that steps off at about 4:25, and the national service itself will commence over at the National Police Memorial at the conclusion of the march.
11: 300 officers from state, territory and federal police are expected to take part in the march. We're being advised to plan ahead and allow extra travel time. The identity of Brisbane's 2032 Olympic and Paralympic Games will soon be unveiled to the world, with the emblem being revealed piece by piece this week.